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1: Flashback.
0: Yeah, that's right. This is your Friday Flashback. Sama-sama ho tayo para sa ating Friday Flashback. Ang alas 4 horong hapon para ho sa inyong mga favorite flashback hits. Just let me know. Give us a call, 0921-305-3958. You can also do your shout-out. You can actually do it live. It's all up to you, folks. Just let me know. Just ring me. 0921-305-3958. Give us a buzzer, whatever you call it. Friday Flashback 305. Oras na daw sa inyo ng ating DTX Coffee Mix. At ang ating DTX Premium Coffee. At ang ating Super Trio. Clinical D3 Bio. Mighty C. At ang ating DTX 500. Sa mga sugyo natin yung butika, mabibili ho yan nationwide. At sa natukunan ng clinical branches nationwide. Panganhon nyo ang ating mga free check-up. 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

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By the way, magandang hapon rin nga pala sa mga taga Roja City na nakababad sa mga oras na to. Hello there, magandang hapon sa inyo. Hey, today is Friday, obviously, June 12. And of course, we are celebrating the 120th Philippine Independence Day. Yet every June ho yan. So honoring the historic proclamation of independence from Spain in 1898. Okay, medyo na halatang niya YouTube yun. Sino nagpe-play ng YouTube? All right. So also known as what is this, Araw ho ng Kalayaan or Araw ho ng Kasarinlan. So medyo maging mababa ho yung bakasyon natin, oh, di ba? Sarap ho ng buhay ho ng ilan ho nating mga empleyado, especially yung mga nasa mga private private and public sector, okay? So medyo mahaba ho yung bakasyon nila. So sana ma-spend ho natin ng tama. Still maging productive pa rin yung ating magiging weekend kasama ang ating buong pamilya, kaibigan. Flashback. Right? Friday. So enjoy ho natin. Ang araw ho ng Friday, talagang celebrate natin yung magiging malaya ho.

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And the sound of his voice is so sweet, the birds hush.

Hi, friends. You know, I was on tour one time, and as a part of the tour, we visited this home for the elderly, like a rest home. And as I was going from room to room, visiting the patients, and just maybe saying a word of encouragement, singing a song, I saw an old man in one of the beds, and he was just kind of all crunched up, a very old guy. And above his bed, where they would put the names of the patient, it said, Mr. No Name. That's what it said, Mr. No Name. And I asked the nurse who was with me, does this man not have a name? She goes, no, we found him on the street. We don't know what language he speaks, and we don't know how to communicate with him. So I took the man's hand, and I said to him, nobody knows your name here, but I know someone who does know your name. God knows your name. And I want to remind you of that today. God knows your name. He knows where you've been because he's the God of the past. He knows right where you are today because he is the God of the present. And my friend, he knows what tomorrow holds because he is the God of the future, and you can trust him with your future. So, Lord, we do put our trust in you today. We know that you know our rising up and our going down. You know the end from the beginning. And we put our trust in you today. Encourage my friends, Lord. Let them know that you have not forgotten them and you will never, ever forsake them. In Jesus' name, amen. Psalm 139 says, Lord, you have searched me and known me. You know when I sit and when I rise. You perceive my thoughts from afar. You discern my going out and my lying down. You're familiar with all my ways. Before a word is on my tongue, Lord, you know it completely. And that's the kind of God we serve. He knows our rising up and our laying down. He knows where we've been. He knows where we're going, and we can trust him today. Amen.